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Shall be joined to the Lord in that day and shall be my people, and I was well in the midst of thee, and thou shalt know that the Lord of hosts.

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1: 2026. 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I don't know if my girls, I saw shit last time. 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Actually, yeah, we definitely had too much tequila. Cause I don't know why I'm even playing on your phone right now. I'm gonna just block you. Bye.

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'Cause I'm Curtis Blow, and I want you to know that these are the breaks.